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Life is full of danger, and I'm thinking of you. Slept in the shower.

0: Rete 1.
1: Maybe I'm foolish, maybe I'm blind, thinking I can see through this, see what's behind. Got no way to prove it, so maybe I'm lying.

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And as she walks back home on each rainy day, my honey walked into the